put a smile on your face. Don't bring everybody down like this. Don't worry. It will soon pass, whatever it is. Don't worry, be happy.

happening now. I'm going down, and my name is Bobby Brown. Watch me now. I'm going down, and my name.

might know of the original sin. And you might know how to play with fire.